Remember music. This program is Japanese music. Have a good time.

0: 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Have a good time.
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0: Songs from my past. Have a good time.
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Once I get you up there, I'll be holding you so very near.

Here's hoping we'll meet now and then. It was great fun, but just one of those things. It was just one of

0: Gee, Sammy, I want to thank you for the wonderful time I had this evening.
1: Well, I'm glad you had a wonderful time. I spent $1.85, and the only thing I got to show for it, Carmen, is 2 torn theater tickets. Let me tell you something. A fine romance with no

0: like a couple of hot tomatoes.
1: Ah, tomatoes, Sam.
0: Oh, I'm sorry. But you're as cold as yesterday's mashed potatoes.
1: Potatoes.
0: Oh, wow.

0: never take a chance. My goodness, this is a fine romance.
1: No idea that you felt this way. If that's the situation, I don't think that I'll be stepping out of line too much if I was to ask for a little goodnight kiss.
0: Why, sure,

do. Sweetheart, I've been wanting to tell you how much I love you, how much I care. Loving you is so beautiful.